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1: So you were acting outside your mandate there?
2: No, Chair. We needed to consider whether or not in terms of the in terms of the allegations of more especially the fraud and or corruption, if in the alleged deviation that that had taken place.
1: Where does that fraud and corruption
2: come? I understand it.
1: Also, my apologies. Now you are imputing corruption in the deviation and fraud. Where do those notions now come from?
0: Kanti kuthiwa ke bangu 33 abasebenzi basezimayini asebeshonile kunyaka u-2026 kanti inkampani ke yemayini Impala Platinum kuthiwa yiyona nesibalo esiphezulu sabasebenzi abashonile.
3: When you say only 5 people died, I tend to not to agree with you. 7 people died at Impala. Perspective which was not an accident per se, kodwa lo muntu ufele emsebenzini.
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13: So this is not a multi-billion investment or multi-million investment. It's a continuation of our day-to-day work. And we hopefully will reach as many people as possible. You can see from the presentation, we are now strengthening what you said is the NASA expanding program, which is a program that attracted ordinary people who are marginalized in the township. The TSEPO 1 million is to target young million in township, informal settlements and hostels, and say there are opportunities of training.
12: This is sekho nanguhulumeni kazwelonke iphinde nangongqoshi wemfundo ephakeme nokuqeqesha uDkt Nomsadube Ncube uthi ukubambisana phakathi kahulumeni izikhungo zemfundo ephakeme kanye nezimboni kusemqoka uma iNingizimu Afrika ifuna ukuxazulula inkinga yokwentuleka kwemisebenzi kanye nokuvala igebe lokwantuleka kwamakhono
14: I'm glad to hear that skills development has also been localized to look at areas of economic growth premier because it is what is the department we've really been focusing on with modernization of our curriculum. We look at each province and say, what are the strengths of this province? Province Eastern Cape, what are the strengths? Automotive industry, green economy, agriculture, and so on.
12: Nakuba kunjalo ke bakubona wonke umuntu ohamsana lokhu. 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
1: So you were acting outside your mandate there?
2: No, Chair. We needed to consider whether or not, in terms of the in terms of the allegations of more especially the fraud and or corruption, if in the alleged deviation that that had taken place.
1: Where does that fraud and corruption come?
2: I understand it.
1: Also, my apologies. Now you are imputing corruption in the deviation and fraud. Where do those notions now come from?
16: Le khomishana iphinde yezwa ukuthi affidavit ka-Adams yesigaba 27 yabangela uphenyo ngezinsolo eziphathelene nokuthengwa komshini wokusebenza, ukuvunyelwa kwezokuphepha, ukuphushulwa ezikhundleni. 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
1: The one allegation in this affidavit that falls squarely within your mandate or would fall within your mandate if there is any merit to it. It's quite curious that it is the one that you don't get involved with, that you are unable to speak to, that you don't seem to have paid attention to. And that's quite a curiosity in the circumstances, considering that the rest of the affidavit has nothing to do with IDEC.
16: UJohnson uphekwe ngembuzo ukuthi ingane IDEC yaphenya izidaba eziphathelene nezinsizakusebenza zabantu ezivela ngaphansi kwegunya lekhomishani yezinsizakalo zikahulumeni i-PSC. 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
2: It is irresponsible for us as IDEC, if the investigators had this, not to have brought it to my attention and for us to have had then a proper adjudication of what did we get in, what has happened in the interim, and does this still find place? Because just this report, don't even worry about the mandate of IDEC, just such a conclusive report removes it from the realm of any kind of investigation.
16: Johnson uphinde watshela ikhomishana ukuthi yawenza umqondo ukuthi iphethe ngokuthi kubonakala sengathi kube nokuhlaselwa okuhleliwe okubhekiswe kukhomishana amaphoyisa KwaZulu-Natal uLieutenant General Nhlanhla Mkhwanazi kanjalo noKhumalo. 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
2: So I think that if we look at the matters in their totality, and we also look now that this one Commissioner's 3527 really bothers me. Then the assertion that, or the conclusion you draw, makes reasonable sense.
16: The Commissioner is a good person.
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19: 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Telkom, possible begins here.
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24: Today we have lost 33 employees compared to 38 that we had lost in the past year. Rustenburg region on its own, we have lost 12 employees today, and Impala has contributed to over a third of those accidents. So we really hope and believe that you get the message. You are going to go back to your operations and work safely as an individual and as teams.
23: Nokho isikhulu esiphezulu se-Impala eRustenburg uMoses Motlaheng kanye nomongameli we-AMCO Joseph Matsunja abazange bavumelane ngezibalo zakamuva zokushona kwabantu ezimayini.
25: In the past year we have achieved important safety milestone, and we have demonstrated in the industry that it is possible for all of us to finish 6 months without anyone losing their lives. I must also say, from January to July we've lost 5 members in the line of duty, 2 of them within 14 days, and that is unacceptable. While we were bowing our heads, the number got to 6.
3: when you say only 5 people died, I tend to, not to agree with you. 7 people died at Impala. Perspective, which was not an accident per se, kodwa lo muntu ufele emsebenzini. It's a mine accident. We must improve ventilation underground. Workers are dying every day, 7 per year. The COO, the board is not disbanded. They are still sitting as a board. You cannot lead an organization ebulala abantu ube comfortable in your position.
23: Nakuba kulindeleke ukuthi implant iqale ukusebenza ngolwesithathu, i-AMCU izocubungula ukumisa ukusebenza uma kwenzeka kuba nokunye okufakwe basebenzi basemayini.
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8: With regards to our focus as a party for this election. Our first objective is to win the Amgeni municipality with an increased majority, and we will do that. Our second objective is to govern eThekwini. Our third objective is to govern Gwadukusa. Then we are also looking at Umsunduzi, Rayonkonyeni, Amdoni, and Amhlathuze.
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10: I even have photos for past years. There's no one, not a single one of them, where the cheekbones are exposed. Just like this, as you can see me in court. That's how I am in life. So when a person looks at me, does not make any mistake. A person can see that this person is light in complexion.
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6: He deserves to go, you know, and wish him all the best in Belgium. But you know we have new players, you know, where the club have signed quality players. And we will just, you know, as a group, as a unit, you know, work together, get the best out of everyone.
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7: But guys that we thought that will return this year It's only Ox and Franco Mostert that is not available for next week's game. Our first thing is we want to beat Argentina. I can see everybody's asking questions about New Zealand, but we have to beat Argentina next week. So.
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9: Why was this investor? You've agreed very easily. You know these principles. You apply these sections all the time. Why was this done? Why was Commissioner Masemola lumped with these people, charged with fraud and corruption, when he is not? When he is charged with the statutory offenses provided for in the PFMA, why was he lumped with these people? At face value, it seems to me that this must have been done to embarrass him, to taint him, and to make the public or to cause the public to see him as also being complicit in fraud and corruption.
8: Kusenjalo uJohnson uchaze ngendlela awaqonda ngayo lamacala.
10: General McClough, from the risk audit of the police, brought it to the attention.
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14: Could have been points. Three, two, six, seven points, 12.12, 12.13, 12.14. We agreed about 12.15. I'm not going there.
15: So 12.15 is out.
14: Yes, we
15: okay.
14: General, not general. Commissioner Khumalo and I dealt with that part of the gratification quite at length. So that,
15: yes,
14: that falls away.
15: So 12.12 speaks of accused seven, and that is Mrs. Mgwele submitting false and misleading information in application and curriculum vitae. 12.13 is misrepresentations made by the accused with regards to the verting of accused number 7.
11: Okay, right. 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
9: Why was the Commissioner Masemula lumped with these people, charged with fraud and corruption, when he is not? When he is charged with the statutory offenses provided for in the PFMA, why was he lumped with these people? At face value, it seems to me that this must have been done to embarrass him, to taint him and to make the public or to cause the public to see him as also being complicit in fraud and corruption. People are not going to, ordinary members of the public are not going to analyze this. He stands there. People charged with corruption, fraud, he stands there with them. And most of the noise when the case is talked about, it is going to be about the fraud and corruption. People are not going to delineate and say, but not Masemula. Do you see what I mean? So this was done, I suggest to you, to embarrass him, to taint him, and to make him look as if he too has committed fraud and corruption. That was calculated, I suggest to you.
11: Justice Madlanga lo bekade ke enza ke isiphakamiso noma ke ya suggest again ku Andrew Johnson kuyona ke I commissioner sibeke la indaba ke commissioner soqhubeka nayo ke ezihlelweni ke zethu ke 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
8: 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They are supported by...
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9: Why was this investor? You've agreed very easily. You know these principles. You apply these sections all the time. Why was this done? Why was Commissioner Masemola lumped with these people, charged with fraud and corruption, when he is not? When he is charged with the statutory offenses provided for in the PFMA, why was he lumped with these people? At face value, it seems to me that this must have been done to embarrass him, to taint him, and to make the public or to cause the public to see him as also being complicit in fraud and corruption.
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7: 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As you know, last season we were the team in the continent who was the best average of chances.
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0: 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But my brother Sajiga go kill my child, but say coffee in your rank. 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So was Paman and you know that I inform us rank. I shall need a shame.
1: 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Eh, missing a big and Sandra and Zosa, and Doors, as in and so shams it has been done as a stanga at the Ron Corpo, and it's the Pana, Umshai do Hamba Pambi, a stanga what to Goza. 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

0: Yeah, you got the thing that I like. Because you're FM. Ali and Jessica, Bambela, Gasia, Chigaguila, Pake. 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
0: August 25 again. 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
1: 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What of who? 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How many take a slim shop? 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
10: You must never. You must never.
0: My. Hey. Hey. Hey.
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4: And I need to put it on record that day. The athletics competition, you want to have a track and field in South Africa without consulting us as Athletics South Africa. It's undermining. Myself as the acting president, I was not even invited. I was told by SASCOP to say the minister has invited us to go to Monaco.
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2: 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The DPCI has always been vested with this matter. The Thembisa Hospital, whether it's Skinny Jeans, whoever they are, who's behind the scenes, whether Mamela is involved or not, etc., all of it lies within the ambit of the DPCI.
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4: As you mentioned it well in your question, Mike, it's about the performance. You know, we are not so focused just to talk about the results. We always believe that when we do our performance well, the results will automatically follow. So we worked a lot on tactical screws. Of course, we observed Egypt and find a bit the spaces, the gaps. And then we just keep very much focusing on us.
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4: 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Our effort of creating safer environments.
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6: Well, this book is about dialogue. It's about dialogue between business and government to identify the issues of policy, issues of programs and issues of implementation. Certainly it's a platform that is important for government because it is through business saying to us, these are the critical things that you need to address that we'll be able to move forward. But it's also about cooperation and collaboration. It is the fact that you have industrialists across the region coming together, networking with each other, identifying both industrial opportunities, trade opportunities, but also the ability to influence the policy direction that we take at SADC. This is an important input into the SADC summit that will take place in the next few weeks. So part of or the outcomes of this session, the Industrialization Week, will be presented to the heads of state.
0: Sikhumbuzeyo njengoba esho ungqongqoshe uPark Stau, le ngqungquthela yandulela ke leyo ezinhloko zamazwe ezekazi angaphansi kwe-SADC. 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
6: Well, for us as a country, the issue of critical minerals beneficiation is important. It's an agenda that we actively drive in both in South Africa but also in the region. We also think that addressing issues of infrastructure, ports, roads, railway networks is important in our ability to cooperate and drive a common agenda of building that infrastructure. Because Without the infrastructure, it's difficult to trade. Because if you can't get your goods from one point to the next, it becomes more difficult to trade, and that's what we need to address. So we need to address the issues that impede increased trade amongst ourselves. And of course, the issue of agriculture and beneficiation, or if you like, agro-processing becomes important. A lot of the products in the region are imported from outside the continent, and we think there are great opportunities to be able to, and as we've got arable land on the continent, it's about improving our farming capability, increasing output and yield from our farms, focusing on agro-processing that will be able to see progress.
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11: You just look at 3249. I will just read, for example, where he wants to know who's plotting against him, and you are to assist him and he suspects that it is the hawks that are plotting against him, and the two of you decide to meet, and you arrange for him not to sign in the normal course, but to come in via the VIP or entrance and come directly to your office without going via reception.
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14: 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Once they've determined the number of affected residents,
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1: I'm told the minister went to Monaco to bid for competition to come to South Africa without involving us. That is undermining. And I need to put it on record that the athletics competition, he went to have a track and field in South Africa without consulting us as Athletic South Africa. It's undermining. Myself as the acting president, I was not even invited. I was told by SASCOP to say the minister has invited us to go to Monaco. Were you invited? When I asked the acting CEO, I was not invited. And up to today...
0: Uthi ke kuba kuphoxeka kakhulu ukuzwa ukuthi uminister uhambile waya eMonaco wahamba wafaka isicelo sokuthi South Africa izosingatha i-tournament egameni le-Athletic South Africa bengazange bathintwe bona njenganabaholi be-Athletic South Africa. 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
1: Requesting him to treat all federation equal, respect their regulation, respect their leadership. It doesn't matter what happened in what, but he needs, I want the minister to call all the federation leadership. He may call all the chairpersons, the presidents to come and sit him around. We need to induct the minister. Minister can be a minister of sports, but he need to come and be inducted by us, the sports administrators.
0: Uthi ke kunethuba elanele okufuna uminister alenze lokuthi akeze kubona njengama federations bathi kuzomcathulisa kancane ukuthi ama federations asebenza kanjani ukuze aqonde kahle ukuthi kunabaholi la kuma federations kumele ke ngaleyo ndlela kube khona ke ukuhloniphana njalo njalo udaba esubi silandele ngokuhamba kwesikhathi. 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
2: It's not the start that we wanted, but I think the biggest thing now is just to reflect on where we went wrong, and we take the positives out of that game and we get them to the next game. Yes, there's still more games to play and it's very important games.
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5: That's definitely a challenge. The people of East London, of Eastern Cape will be starved for football for the opening months. Nelson Mandela Bay is under re-turfing after the Springbok game. And then East London also, the turf has some problems and hasn't been approved. So there's nowhere to play our own games in the Eastern Cape. We will be using Kings Park for some home games.
0: Ekubalula kusobala ukuthi inkundla zabo kuyizona zasekhaya Nelson Mandela Bay kanjalo nase Buffalo City ke ziyalungiswa, ingakho nje bezozithola sebedlala ko Kings Park nakwezinye indawo. Uphinde waqinisekisa ke ngokuchithwa kwabadlali cishe ke abalishumi nesithupha kulona leli qembu.
5: Preparations have been well in terms of our program, in terms of the friendlies. Look, we released 16 players, so we brought in some young players, some unknown players as well. It's a very diverse group, but at the same time we have to mix it with the boys who's been there, who's used to the culture and the environment, and also the experienced boys that came in, and then of course the younger boys that got promoted. So blending that together, that's going to be the challenge. I think it came together nicely in the last tournament we had over the weekend. So
0: Brandon Truta we Chippa United asambe siyobheka ulehlekono nosiyema umqeqeshi wesilwele FC ushilo ukuthi ke nakuba ke benza inguquko kuleli qembu ke lase Bloemfontein, kodwa ke uyacabanga lo yosebenza kahle kakhulu. 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
6: I think I have a better team than I had last season, to be honest with you, and I must be careful when I say that, because the other guys that were there last season, they did very well. But when I say better, I'm saying in terms of depth and balance of the team in all positions.
0: Uyasho ke siyema okunye ngesizini ephelile, into eyayibalulekile ukuthi agcine leli qembu ke lihleli phezulu lingayindawo kwi-Betway Premiership. 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
6: They are replaced, but you see, you did not replace them with your big hitters again. But I can tell you that come end of the season, I'll be losing more players again, because the guys that we are recruiting very well, and we are a team now that wants to say we're not going to sell our players. We want to make sure that at least now come next season we can keep our best players, and then we can start challenging for honors.
0: Yeah, sekunjalo ke sebekulungele abaqeqeshi njengalokhu sazi ukuthi iMilford FC idlala neOrlando Pirates ngalomgqibelo, Stellenbosch namaZulu FC ngalomgqibelo, iGolden Arrows ivula ke neChippa United ngawo ke lomgqibelo. 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
1: Roma Cancer Holdings, look, I'm Sana Nokozy FM, Panitulela, Otamiya, Bukoma, and it is in Africa. 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Okozy FM, Mulinga no same tattoo anyone in the Indy. 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
8: 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I will just read, for example, where he wants to know who's plotting against him and you are to assist him.
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9: 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The others, they're still really far behind. We will see.
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5: You just look at 3249. I will just read, for example, where he wants to know who's plotting against him, and you are to assist him. And he suspects that it is the hawks that are plotting against him, and the two of you decide to meet, and you arrange for him not to sign in the normal course, but to come in via the VIP or entrance and come directly to your office without going via reception.
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8: 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Ayi ngibuyele ekhaya. Fast forward few days kufonwe ukuthi ayi you've been selected to be one of the apprentices kwa Transnet. It's a 24-month program. It's a 36-month program, 3 years law. And in law, 3 years, kune stipend umholo. 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
7: Yeah.
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2: 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That's when I started a brand ibizothi Mantenga School Shoes. Then we started making our own school shoes. Fast forward leyo brand yagcina izala ifetri. In such a way ukuthi sine factory ke emanufacture icathulo. 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
2: Into engaschool shoes it just a brand ye into engafootwear. 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Sithunga icathulo zesikole. It's a company nje whereby we pride ourselves ukuthi we give quality school shoes at an affordable price. 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So it's ukuthi sibe kwibusiness just make that minimum profit but make sure ukuthi icathulo quality school shoes are affordable. So into enga school shoes ibusiness nje njengoba ngisho eli brand but engaphansi kwento enga footwear nako muzokhumbula neliso okuyizinto ezizalwe iNtenga Foundation.
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2: iNtenga Foundation kuningi ekuzalile in such a way ukuthi sinane race nje ekhona eyaqala ngenxa yokuthi ses beke abantu abaningi ukuthi sicela besidonethele. We then sat down to say yini esingayenza beside ukuthi sihambe sicela abantu ukuthi besidonethele. What else can we do? And then we thought of, let's have our own event, which is a charity event, as a raise ama funds ukuze is sustain organization yet. That how Intenga Foundation charity raise came about 12 years ago. Today we are celebrating New Year's 12. And it's the biggest charity race in the country. Mm. And we are pushing ukuthi it must be the biggest charity race in Africa.
3: Oh, yes. Kuzowenzeka. Biggest charity race in the country. Igoal ukuthi be biggest charity race in Africa, right? Iyenzeka. This year, mhlaka 24 September, abantu abafuna ukuba ingxenye yayo benza kanjani, bayaphi inkundleni zokuxhumana, siyapi?
2: 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Since no 2 months osihlalele, over 60 days osahlalele, but we are already over 60% in terms of ama entries asedayisiwe. 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There is no race that will ever give you a medal esweni yabantu this year. 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But without people even realizing what we are fundraiser, because we are giving the best event at the same time we are fundraising. And the main goal is to give imphakathi eswele amanzi. 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